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1: In the beginning, God created everything visible and invisible. 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Brothers and sisters, the question is, who created music, sounds, and effects? 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

0: Solo su Ritmo 80. 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Dal 1985, Wham, I'm Your Man.
1: 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Don't you know that?
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0: 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Tonight it's party time. Disco Mix

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